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In this mad old world, this is a place where you can escape the bad news and get lost in the music. 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

0: Robin Hood, what a crook, gave away what he took. 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
1: Southern and eastern areas will have a fine morning on Saturday with some sunshine. Cloudier in the north and west with scattered showers, those blustery in the northwest. Highs of 19 degrees.

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Margaret from Birmingham recalls going to the local dance 5 times a week and dancing the night away to her favourite rock and roll records. 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
1: Southern and eastern areas will have a fine morning on Saturday with some sunshine. Cloudier in the north and west with scattered showers, those blustery in the northwest. Highs of 19 degrees.

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4: Outside, gloomy skies, a persistent drizzle, and a chilly wind blowing from the west, north, east, and south.
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That's the sort of music we love to play you here at Boom Light. Well, the first record chart may have been devised 70 years ago, but it's true that some of the melodies we play here are even older than that, and they'll be remembered forever.

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1: Southern and eastern areas will have a fine morning on Saturday with some sunshine. Cloudier in the north and west with scattered showers, those blustery in the northwest. Highs of 19 degrees.

0: I'm Nick Bailey. Alongside a range of great tracks from the 1950s, we do play quite a few pieces of music which are indeed light music. It's a little difficult to define light music, but you certainly know it when you hear it. Those short, popular, memorable orchestral pieces, almost bridging the gap between classical and popular. Hope you enjoy the ones we choose. This is Boom Light.
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Hello, I'm Bill Bingham. This is Boom Light. Now, if you have friends who enjoy listening, then may we suggest a gift for them? Something maybe from our range of Boom goodies. I've just been looking at what's on offer for you, and I can see sweatshirts, t-shirts, mugs, pens, umbrellas, hats, and much more. 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
1: Southern and eastern areas will have a fine morning on Saturday with some sunshine. Cloudier in the north and west with scattered showers. Those blustery in the northwest. Highs of 19 degrees.

Hope you're enjoying Boom Light. Do you remember how we used to listen to the old BBC Light programme? Hancock's Half Hour, Oh, Mrs. Dale's Diary, and light music from great orchestras like Mantovani and Max Jaffa. Well, you can still enjoy the very best of orchestral music here on Boom Light, the home of beautiful, easy listening and all your 50s favourites.

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0: 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This is Boom Light. 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
1: Sunny spells and scattered showers across the north today with brisk winds. A drier day further south, although feeling fresher than the last few days. Highs of 20 degrees Celsius.

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1: Sunny spells and scattered showers across the north today with brisk winds, a drier day further south, although feeling fresher than the last few days, highs of 20 degrees Celsius.
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America's Vicky Carr with her recording of I Will Wait For You. Good morning from me, I'm Les Smith. Good to be here and thank you for choosing Boomlight. And if you've been with us for a while, I hope you've been enjoying the music. The likes of Dean Martin and Val Doonican with Me and the Elephant. Marilyn Monroe, of course, and The Floral Dance. Talk about variety. And of course, we have plenty more of that all day long. Beautiful, easy listening and all your 50s favourites.

Walking in the sunshine with Ella Fitzgerald here on Boom Light. So here we are, the 26th of September today, and in 1879 there was something new and luxurious on the railways for the first time. The world's first dining car served its first passengers with a six-course meal as they travelled between Leeds and London. So all aboard it was, a real treat for travellers, at least those who could afford it, I should think. And that was, as I say, today, 147 years ago.

Petula Clark and Song of My Life. And before that, a song that was an important one in the life of Donovan, his first hit record, Catch the Wind. This is Boom Light, where we bring you a 50s chart every Sunday at 2. Paul Robey is your host, and tomorrow he'll be taking us back to 1955. What do you think might have been in the charts then? 73 years ago it was. Anyway, we'll find out tomorrow afternoon. We can rule this one out, I think, though, for tomorrow. It was a top 20 hit, but not until the following year, for Elvis.

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1: Hello, this is Claire Teal. 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

American singer and guitarist Charlie Gracie. He made the top 10 in 1957 with Wondering Eyes, and that was the song on the flip side of the record, I Love You So Much It Hurts. And before that we heard Connie Francis singing of the Carolina Moon. And now, here on Boom Lights, we have a song that could have been about us this year with the hot summer that we've had. Happy to Be on an Island in the Sun.

0: an international interlude for you this morning. That was Antonio Carlos Jobim from Brazil singing the English translation of a song that he wrote. It was Corcovado originally. It became Quiet Night of Quiet Stars. And before that, from Greece, although born in Egypt, Demis Roussos, Happy to Be on an Island in the Sun.
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the film On a Clear Day You Can See Forever. Barbara Streisand singing Hurry, It's Lovely Up Here. If that sort of thing is right up your street, if you enjoy the songs from the film soundtracks and all the showstoppers, don't forget our weekly meetup with Malcolm Prince. He brings us a whole hour of great songs from stage and screen. That's Malcolm's Musicals and Movies, and that's here on Boomlight today, 5 o'clock.

0: Good morning, this is Boom Light with an uplifting sort of tune there by Lawrence Welk, Calcutta. Apparently he wasn't too keen on recording that one at the time, but he'll have been glad he did because it gave him a national number one in the American charts, 1960 the year. Calcutta and Bing Crosby we heard there as well, and I've heard that song before.
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Sure they could, and did. Gwen Verdon and the Sweet Charity Orchestra, and If My Friends Could See Me Now. And Tony Bennett with a song that we maybe associate more with Harry Secombe, If I Ruled the World. This is Boom Light, and here's one we'd probably associate more with Engelbert Humperdinck, but he wasn't by any means the first to record it. Neither was Esther Phillips, for that matter, but here she was in 1962.

Esther Phillips, or Little Esther Phillips, as she was billed back in 1962, and her recording of Release Me. You're listening to Boom Light on this, our first weekend of autumn proper. And if you're wondering what the weather has in store for us today, we'll have a look at the forecast in a couple of minutes. But first, let's enjoy the voice of Matt Monroe.

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1: Sunny spells and scattered showers across the north today with brisk winds, a drier day further south, although feeling fresher than the last few days, highs of 20 degrees Celsius.

You know, just the word chandelier reminds me of that episode of Only Fools and Horses. You know the one I mean. Anyway, good morning. This is Boom Lights with Charlie Pride singing about those crystal chandeliers. And this is me, Les Smith, with you until 9.

0: A song that was re-recorded in the 90s and a huge hit from film, of course. But that was the original from 1967 by The Troggs, Love Is All Around. And we heard Helen Merrill, American jazz singer, back in 1958 singing I Remember You. Good morning, this is Boom Light. It's the 26th of September today, and it's happy birthday to Fish Fingers. They first went on sale today in 1955 at the price of 1 shilling and 8 pence a box.
1: I have often walked down the street before,

just hear that voice and you think Hollywood. Judy Garland singing of the old Devil Moon, and we heard Nat King Cole on The Street Where You Live. This is Boom Light. You can pick us up in various ways, online, on your smart speaker, wherever you are, and also on DAB Plus in London, Birmingham, Leeds, Nottingham, Newcastle, Bristol, Glasgow, Cardiff, Edinburgh, Liverpool, Poole, Bournemouth, Boscombe and Christchurch, and now in Wiltshire.

0: leading composer who was also one of the big music publishers in Denmark Street, Robert Mellin, and that was one of his compositions, the theme from The Adventures of Robinson Crusoe, which you might remember watching back in the early 60s. And before that, here on Boomlight, a rock and roll legend, Eddie Cochran, and A Pocket Full of Hearts.
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Moon River with Andy Williams, and it was a wonderful world for Peggy Lee. Well, it's the weekend, and here on Boomlight, of course, we have all our regular weekend treats for you between now and Monday. Tomorrow afternoon, of course, song lyricist Don Black presents his own choices of songs that give him pleasure and inspiration. And it's always a really interesting and varied choice he plays us each week. So that's tomorrow at 3. Followed by 2 hours of swing and big band music with Claire Teal at 4 o'clock. So make sure you're not just tuned in, but glued in. Tomorrow from 3 here on Boomlight.

until somebody loves you. You're nobody, till somebody cares.

0: Dinah Washington and You're Nobody Till Somebody Loves You. And Neil Diamond, how did that song become a football chant? It's something I've never quite understood. But anyway, great song all the same. Sweet Caroline here on Boomlight.
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She had a whole string of hit records through the 50s. Rosemary Clooney there with Half As Much. And Ray Charles covering the Beatles' Eleanor Rigby. This is Boom Light, of course, one of the three stations of the Boom Radio family, along with Boom Radio and Boom Rock. And we have a little Boom shop as well. Not for bread and milk, but all sorts of things that are emblazoned with the Boom Radio logo, like things to wear, t-shirts, hats, aprons, and useful things like pens and mugs and brollies. And I'm not going to say the word Christmas yet. But, you know, if you are looking for an unusual gift idea or two, just pop along to the Boom Radio website at boomradio.co.uk. Just click where it says shop.

0: Liberace, playing Stardust. It's interesting that before he became a really big name and was still playing smaller clubs, he went by the name Walter Buster Keys for a while. I think Liberace definitely suited him better, which was his real surname anyway. Before that, here on Boomlight, one of Britain's greats, the actor and singer Edward Woodward, singing The Way You Look Tonight.
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4: 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Bootleg Blondie, formed in 2001 and the only tribute to perform with two original Blondie members, plays the Ferry, Glasgow, on the 9th of October. 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

Moonlight easing into the weekend with songs like Dionne Warwick and I Say a Little Prayer, and we heard Bobby Vinton singing Roses Are Red. And here's Johnny Mathis now with a song about a very special tree.

And just imagine everyone humming that tune as they left the cinema and made their ways to the bus stops. That was written by Henry Mancini for the film The Great Race and sung by Johnny Mathis, The Sweetheart Tree. Well, thank you for listening this morning, and do stay with Boomlight if you can. Plenty more musical treats right through the day, of course, and good company. In fact, Susie Sharp will be along next in just a few minutes. I'm going to finish off with a bit of Herb Alpert this morning. From me, Les Smith, bye for now. Enjoy the weekend.

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1: Sunny spells and scattered showers across the north today with brisk winds, a drier day further south, although feeling fresher than the last few days, highs of 20 degrees Celsius.
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there's a passion, the continental, an invitation to moonlight and romance. It's quite the fashion, the continental, because you tell a

What a great start to the show this morning. Hello, it's Susie Sharp with you on Boomlight through until 12 o'clock, through until midday, in fact. How are you this Saturday? There's a song that spent 8 weeks on the UK charts and it peaked at number 16 when it came out. But what are you doing today? What are you up to? Perhaps you are already out and about. You're an early bird. Maybe you're walking the dog, doing your weekly shop. Or maybe you're still in your dressing gown thinking, I'll get up in a minute. And if that's you, don't worry, because we've got 3 hours of music, so there is no rush to do anything. Here's Harry Belafonte.

The Loving Spoonful with Daydream, and before that, Jamaica Farewell from Harry Belafonte. And here we are. It is the final weekend of September. Where on earth has the year gone? Because it doesn't seem 5 minutes ago, does it really? We were talking about Easter, now we're thinking about the autumn, darker evenings, and the Christmas adverts are already appearing far earlier than any of us actually asked for or need. And technically, actually, autumn has already arrived. Meteorological autumn began on the 1st of September, while astronomical autumn began around the equinox earlier this week. So you are officially allowed to start talking about the weather, although perhaps you've been talking about it all the way along. Right, let's get on with some music. Here is Ethel Ennis, and Every Time We Say Goodbye.

Not until the next time. Jim Reeves on Boomlight with me, Susie Sharp. And earlier this week, I attended a funeral of someone I've worked with. In fact, I've known him now for 30 years. And he had been ill for a long time and fought a very, very brave battle. And what you sometimes realise at funerals is you only know a part of somebody. And we didn't really know his family. In fact, none of us had met his family. We didn't know his sons. He'd just become a grandfather. And you realise how little you know that about the full picture of somebody when you go to a funeral. In fact, a friend of mine, when I went to her funeral, we all found out that she hadn't told us the truth about her age. And she was a few years older than she'd let on to be.

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Ella Fitzgerald and So In Love. Before that, Norman Wisdom and Don't Laugh At Me, Cause I'm a Fool. 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What did you think? I would love to have your thoughts. Do drop me an email, Susie@boomradio.co.uk.

0: Keely Smith with Cocktails for Two. Well, it's a bit early right now, but come 6 o'clock, sounds delicious.
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I do love her voice, Cleo Lane, and I'm beginning to see the light. 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
0: Daddy was a new sensation, got himself a car.

Sammy Jones and Sammy Davis Jr. with the musical Sweet Charity and Rhythm of Life. Taking us through to 10 o'clock this Saturday morning on Boomlight, here's Johnny Keating and the theme from The Sentimental Agent.

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1: Sunny spells, scattered showers and brisk winds across the north. A drier day further south with plenty of sunshine, feeling fresher than the last couple of days. Highs of 20 degrees Celsius.
0: Susie Sharp on Boom Light.

Doris Day and Move Over Darling from the 1963 film of the same name starring Doris Day and James Garner. A very good morning if you just tuned in to Boomlight. It's Susie Sharp with you through until 12. And what delights do I have in store for you in the next hour? Well, we have the Four Aces. We have some Brooke Benton, Dakota Staton, Solomon King, Nancy Sinatra, and here, Band of Gold from Don Cherry.

Summer Wine, Nancy Sinatra and Lee Hazelwood on Boom Light. And if you missed Goodwood Revival last weekend and you've got a bit of FOMO or fear of missing out, how about heading to Bletchley Park? Because they're holding a 1940s weekend today and tomorrow. There's going to be vintage music, dancing, wartime displays and plenty of people getting into the spirit of the period. And for anyone interested in wartime history or simply nostalgia, it sounds like a really brilliant day out. And I also think there is something rather lovely about seeing the younger generations discovering what life was like during the 1940s. So there you go, Bletchley Park this weekend for their 1940s weekend. So last weekend, I promised Tony Bebbington from Aylesbury I would play a particular song he requested, which is this one from Solomon King, She Wears My Ring.

Gunja Kalmanqua on Boom Light with It's Getting Better. Well, I hope it's jolly good today if it's your birthday and you are celebrating in whichever way you wish. Do have a lovely day and many, many happy returns of the day to you. You share your birthday with the actress and model Mary Beswick. Actually, I should probably pronounce that Beswick, shouldn't I? She's 85 today. She was born in Jamaica in 1941. And she appeared in two of the James Bond films, From Russia with Love in 1963 and also Thunderball in 1965. She also had roles in films including The Servant and The Knack and How to Get It. So a happy birthday to her and also to you if you're celebrating your birthday today or tomorrow.

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And so I come to you, my love, my heart above my head.

0: 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There's Brooke Benton and Fools Rush In.
1: 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Then you can just ask her to play Boomlight. She will.
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the Modenaires, and A String of Pearls. Now, if you are looking for something to do today, you may be interested in this because it's for anyone who enjoys discovering hidden things that most people don't know about. There is an open day at Coombe Conduit in Norbiton this Saturday. And Norbiton is sort of just outside southwest London. It's near Kingston upon Thames. It's part of a Tudor waterworks system which once supplied Hampton Court Palace. And it's free to go and visit. So if you're looking for something unusual to do rather than a trip around the shops today and you can save money, it's certainly a possibility. So if you do go, do drop me a line. Let me know what you think. I'd love to hear about it. Here are the Carpenters on Top of the World.

0: Oh, that was such a brilliant programme, wasn't it? Edwin Astley and the theme from The Saint.
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Eddie Gourmet, if he walked into my life, well, someone who walked into my life several times over the past couple of weeks is the washing machine man. Anyway, the good news is the washing machine is finally fixed. It was fixed yesterday, and it is such a relief being able to wash everything again. The laundry was certainly piling up. Forget the days of being washing everything by hand, as my mother did when I was a child. Oh, I don't think I could cope with that. Here's Cliff Richard.

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6: 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Bootleg Blondie, formed in 2001 and the only tribute to perform with two original Blondie members, plays the Ferry, Glasgow, on the 9th of October. 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

Kenny Lynch, What Am I to You? And before that, the Beverly Sisters with Sisters. There was Joy, Teddy and Babs, three sisters from London. And I think I've mentioned it before, but their daughters went to school with my brother, and my brother had a very big crush on one of them. I can't remember the daughter's name, but maybe I'll find out from him and I can mention it next time I play that song.

Eddie Calvert with Stranger in Paradise. And here is Freddie Cole, the brother of Nat King Cole, with Isn't She Lovely from his 1977 album One More Love Song.

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1: Sunny spells, scattered showers and brisk winds across the north. A drier day further south with plenty of sunshine, feeling fresher than the last few days with a high of 20 degrees Celsius.
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0: sugar to tea.
1: Bing Crosby, When I Take My Sugar to Tea, with Buddy Cole and his trio. That's from 1957, which made me think about the days gone by when I used to have a lot of sugar in my tea. I cannot imagine, I can't think of anything worse now. Actually, I don't think I would enjoy it at all with sugar in my tea, but making that transition was very difficult at the time. But let me know if you are someone who has sugar in your tea, and if you do, how many spoonfuls? Drop me an email, Susie at boomradio.co.uk.

0: The one and only Dusty Springfield, and that's how heartaches are made. And before that, the Flamingos, and I Only Have Eyes for You. And something that we only have eyes for often on a Sunday as the days get shorter and cooler is Sunday roast. I mean, we don't really have Sunday roast during the summer, but now I feel I do like a roast at the weekend. So my question to you is, what is the most important part of a Sunday roast? Do you think it's the roast potatoes, the Yorkshire pudding, the gravy, the stuffing, or the vegetables, or obviously the meat? And I believe that, you know, if you write in your thousands, I will discover that quite a few people have very, very strong opinions on it. But personally, I'm prepared to have the argument as long as there are roast potatoes involved. There you go.
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0: 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And before that, Victor Moon, I'm Nobody's Baby. 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

Eternally from Sarah Vaughan, and before that, the love theme from Romeo and Juliet, Andy Williams with A Time for Us on Boomlight. Now, I thought we could have a little bit of Saturday science. Let's educate ourselves. Why do leaves change colour? Well, leaves are green because of chlorophyll, and as the days shorten and the temperatures fall, the trees produce less chlorophyll. And this allows the yellows, oranges and reds that were already present in the leaves to become more visible. So autumn leaves aren't necessarily turning yellow and red. In many cases, the green is simply disappearing and revealing colours that were there all along. So I think that's really interesting because I didn't know that before today. One thing I do know is the next song is one that I haven't played very often on this show, but I absolutely love it. Here's Billy Joel, and She's Always a Woman to Me.

0: Frank Purcell and his orchestra with Concord, and before that, Billy Joel and She's Always a Woman.
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2: 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Ah, it says, why not go on a cruise this year? Now there's an idea.
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Or you could study Shakespeare and be quite elite. And you could charm the critics and have nothing to eat. Just slip on a banana peel, the world's at your feet. 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

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Make them laugh, make them laugh.

That is a song that sticks in your head for days and days, and I absolutely love it. Connie Francis and Pretty Little Baby. Some other things I rather love as well. The Boom Radio merchandise, which you can find on the Boom Radio website. There's all sorts of goodies and perhaps things appropriate as the weather gets cooler. A beanie hat, you can get umbrellas, you can get sweatshirts, long sleeve t-shirts. There's all sorts of stuff on there. Or perhaps you just want a car sticker. So do go to our website, have a little look and see if there's something you fancy.

0: One of the best voices ever, Barbra Streisand and The Shadow of Your Smile. And before that, Malcolm Vaughan and Wait For Me on Boomlight.
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Perry Como and Delaware. And I have actually been to Delaware. It is very close to Philadelphia. I do know what I'm talking about. Before that, the King Brothers and In the Middle of an Island. And here on Boomlight, someone we miss terribly, the one and only Dolly Parton and the Coat of Many Colours.

Coat of Many Colours. There's Dolly Parton on Boom Light. And that is it from me, Susie Sharp. It's time for me to toddle off. I will be back with you again next Saturday at 9. So thank you so much for listening. I'm going to leave you with some Frank Chaxfield, but don't go away because Jenny Hanley will be with you just after 12. Thanks for listening and see you next week.

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1: Sunny spells, scattered showers and brisk winds across the north. A drier day further south with plenty of sunshine, feeling fresher than the last few days with a high of 20 degrees Celsius.
0: Jenny Hanley on Boom Light.

It's gone 12 o'clock. It's Saturday. This is Boom Light. I'm Jenny Hanley, which means I'm in the right place. I hope you are. I was just thinking about moving about the place because, well, Susie Sharp, bless her, she could get a speed on that young lady. But I've noticed very few people are around. Do you think lots of people have gone on holidays or something? Because they're advertising cruises at cut prices. They're advertising places to go for Christmas, like markets and things like that. I don't know. Would you actually decamp and move abroad? Would you actually live in a different place from where you've been born? And for instance, Petula Clark, who we just heard there, she moved to France. That was her third hit single. But Anthony Newley, very British, very East End London, went to live in America. And the Bee Gees, they were born on the Isle of Man, and their parents took them to Australia, then they returned to UK, then they went to America, then they decided to have homes in both. I think I'm confusing myself. Shall we listen to the Bee Gees? Okay.

I'm exhausted now. I was only listening. That was Mikis Theodorakis from the film Zorba the Greek, starring Anthony Quinn and Alan Bates. Have you ever tried to do the dance? Ouzo helps. That's all I'm saying. Now, John Raitt, this is from the original Broadway recording of Carousel.

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Kathy Kay admitting dreams can tell a lie, and Johnny Mathis before her. Barbara Streisand recently admitted that she'd been a lifelong fan of Johnny Mathis, and her dream came true when they recorded a duet. Now, my dream would come true if it was easy just to pay money in a shop. Yes, have you come across shops and restaurants that don't take cash? Apparently, legally, that's perfectly all right. If there's a sign saying we don't take cash, then legally they don't have to take the coin of the realm. But it's annoying me. I mean, if we lose our coin of the realm, then, I mean, with threats to internet security and hostile foreign governments and things like that, don't you think it would be madness to have no healthy cash system to fall back on? Well, there is a petition, and if you see it, do sign it. Well, if you agree with it, don't let me push you. This is Cat Stevens looking to the future, father and son.

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0: 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I'm a terrible softie when it comes to lyrics. And Joan Regan also had a song with lovely words and lovely wishes. May you always.
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An insistent young lady, and noisy. Rose Brennan, that was. And if you mix a trumpet, a gravelly voice, and some smooth, tight harmony with Irving Berlin's song, The Song Is Ended. Yeah, you know it's by Louis Armstrong and the Mills Brothers. Now, I told you this yesterday, but I'm so excited about it. I want to tell you again. Do you have the Boom newsletter, the latest one? It came out this week. It's full of wonderful articles and all sorts of news about what we're all getting up to. Plus, a chance to win a hand-assembled, top-quality watch from Wagstaff Watches. 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I'm sure you'll enjoy it. And if you win a watch, you'll definitely enjoy that. Now, Adam Faith. This was the shortest song to reach number one in the UK singles chart ever. It runs 98 seconds.

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7: 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Michael Ball's Glow UK Tour is currently underway across the UK, including Portsmouth Guildhall on the 2nd of October. Pop soul singer Tunde Bayewu of the Lighthouse family will be performing live inside the magnificent Worcester Cathedral on October the 10th. 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

star and Tony Bennett with a song that he liked so much he recorded it four times for his albums and used the title for his autobiography. This is Engelbert Humperdinck.

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1: Sunny spells, scattered showers and brisk winds across the north. A drier day further south with plenty of sunshine, feeling fresher than the last few days with a high of 20 degrees Celsius.
0: Jenny Hanley on Boom Light. Right.

It's gone 1 o'clock this Saturday afternoon. This is Boomlight. I'm Jenny Hanley. And I'm in a celebratory mood. That was, for instance, Peggy Lee, Mr. Wonderful. She started as a jazz singer, but spread her wings into writing songs, acting, and winning all sorts of things like Grammy Lifetime Achievement Award, an American Society of Composers, Authors and Publishers Pied Piper Award, many, many others, including the Songwriters Hall of Fame. Now, Nat King Cole didn't do badly either. He was inducted into the Rock and Roll Hall of Fame, the Downbeat Jazz Hall of Fame, and the National Rhythm and Blues Hall of Fame. This is Joe Dolan. He wasn't inducted into any Hall of Fame, but this song took him out of Ireland and onto Top of the Pops in 1969.

A number one from Doris Day from her film Calamity Jane. And, well, that recording was so successful that, yep, she was inducted into the Grammy Hall of Fame. Now, the Platters may not have garnered any awards, but, oh, I like this. I hope you do. You'll

0: Pat Boone with a Quaker's song which sold over 1 million copies. And before him, a tamed Shirley Bassey with a song that went to number one, and I'm ashamed to admit, I don't remember hearing that before. Reach for the Stars.
1: Sheila promised that this was going to be the unit.

0: We were never going to be one of those girl groups that break up. We were going to be there forever.
1: Valerie Holiday from the Three Degrees.
0: It was a bit upsetting when Faye left and then also when Sheila left. Because unfortunately, like bad marriages, we did not have an amiable parting. Therefore, it's like the connection was just broken.
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Frankie Lane and the Paul Weston Orchestra, with obviously a busy afternoon ahead. Song by Irving Berlin. And Buddy Holly with a song he wrote with Norman Petty and was the B-side to Peggy Sue, but it became one of his most beloved and enduring tracks. Now, lunchtime titter. Betty Johnson. She is with Fred Ebb as the Little Blue Man. He also helped to write this song, but went on to write... He went on to write the lyrics to shows such as Cabaret, Chicago. I mean, the singer, Betty, is obviously having a nervous breakdown, I think, and needs locking up. But, see what you think.

0: the Ray Charles Singers. And just, well, be warned, keep your eyes peeled for little blue men.
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Ah, some great music and great songs. That was Matt Monro, who wants to cheer us all up with an Irving Berlin number. And before him, Margaret Whiting, music by Hoagie Carmichael, lyrics by Johnny Mercer, who happened to be a close family friend and mentor to young Margaret. Now, George and Ira Gershwin. This has been featured in at least 5 different films so far, so it's a true classic. Brought to us this time by Keely Smith.

0: Does it make you think of spaghetti bolognese? Yes, from Lady and the Tramp. That was Georges Giveau and Bill Thompson as the restaurant owner and the chef serenading the two dogs while they have their dinner.
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Clint Eastwood from his album Cowboy Favourites, not a huge success, and before him, Leslie Gore with her first number one. This is Bread, and they're not going to resist.

I always feel that I have to have a huge sigh after that song by Bread. I'm Jenny Hanley. It's time for me to go because the ever-faithful Charles Nove will be here very shortly. This is Boomlight and I shall be back tomorrow, 12 till 2. I'd love it if you could join me. But I will leave these glorious words by Andy Williams ringing in your ears and just say, take care.

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1: Sunny spells, scattered showers and brisk winds across the north. A drier day further south with plenty of sunshine, feeling fresher than the last few days with a high of 20 degrees Celsius.
0: Charles Bell. Boom Light.

Morgan and a Romantica, and for that Glenn Campbell and the Wichita Lineman. And with thanks to Jenny Hanley, hello, it's Charles Nove here checking in for the next part of the afternoon here on Boom Light, and I'll be very glad of your company. And thank you for the various emails about strange goings on in the technical areas in the course of yesterday afternoon's show. It's all very odd, but I have reasonable confidence that things are back as they should be. Unless, as they used to say on That's Life, you know different.

Do you remember the TV series The White Horses? There were only ever 13 episodes of it made, but it was shown all over the world, and certainly here they carried on re-showing it for at least 10 years. Jackie Lee with the theme song White Horses, and before that Perry Como and Wanted. Yes, yesterday afternoon's occurrence, very odd, because all sounding fine here, but I know from your emails that by the time it made it to the great outdoors, some of it wasn't. Some of it was sort of tangled and doing strange things. It seems to have been a number of computers basically plotting against us. I think they, together in their technical cupboard, they went, time we dealt with these people. Got up to stuff. Anyway, they've been given the Joyce Grenfell hard stare. It's sort of even better than the Paddington Bear hard stare. And told, don't do that. So with a bit of luck, they won't again. Here's Elvis.

0: Highly appropriate for those moments when the computers plot against us, Frank Howfield. And don't blame me. Before that, Stacey Kent. People will say we're in love. On Boomlight, and Frank Sinatra to sing very shortly.
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never know when the white rose of Athens will bloom again. Nana Muscuri, looking forward to it. Anyway, all sorts of things are blooming out of sequence at the moment, aren't they, thanks to various odd weather patterns. We've got a great big tub of things in the garden. I'm not very technical about plants, you know, things in a tub. And they were forecast not to do anything over the winter, and then they'll bloom nicely for next spring. They all came up and went bananas about a month ago, so don't quite know what to do with them next. Apparently we've got to take them out and wrap them in newspaper. Who knew? An unexpected and delightful encounter some years ago. You know, suddenly you run into someone and go, oh, gosh, I met at a do Claire Mills, who was the daughter of record producer and artist manager Gordon Mills, who was the manager of Gilbert O'Sullivan. And as you shake her hand, you think, gosh, you're that Claire.

0: Dr. John and Ricky Lee Jones together, making whoopee. But don't let me stop you. My prospects at this stage of the day, 24 minutes to 3 on a Saturday afternoon. Making tea, I think.
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Franklin's version of Love for Sale, and before her, Max Bygraves, Any Dream Will Do. 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

0: May, Ain't She Sweet, and before that, Hank Ballard and the Midnighters, and The Twist. They're probably more like Hank Ballard and the 10 O'Clockers now, don't you think?
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Orbison, I Love You Maria, and Ella Fitzgerald's Desafinado before that. Charles Nove with you on Boom Light, and with every intention of staying with you until 5 this afternoon. So, contrary to Neil Sedaka's proclamation, this is not our last song together.

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1: Sunny spells, scattered showers and brisk winds across the north. A drier day further south with plenty of sunshine, feeling fresher than the last few days with a high of 20 degrees Celsius.
0: Charles

Softly, Softly. No relation to the TV detective series of that name years ago. Stratford Johns. Ruby Murray. And before her, Dean Martin. And that's Amore. Good afternoon. Charles Nove here on Boom Light. And very glad of your company. I hope you're getting some sunshine today. We certainly are here in the East Midlands. It's European Day of Languages today, the 26th. You good on languages? I'm afraid I'm really only fluent in English and Glaswegian. Well, I try.

Scylla, anyone who had a heart, and before her, Foster and Allen, and A Bunch of Time. On the show last weekend, I was playing Cavatina, that beautiful piece by John Williams, the guitar piece, as featured in the film The Deer Hunter in 1978, and I mentioned also previously featured in a film called The Walking Stick. And that went down well with Paul of New Ferry, the Wirral. Hi, Paul. Who, at the time of last Saturday's show, was travelling from the Wirral to St Anne's-on-Sea for the weekend. I hope you had a lovely time. Anyway, you point out that Cavatina would also make the UK pop charts in 1979 and was used as the gallery music on the BBC children's programme Take Heart. Now, I'd completely forgotten about that. Yes, the great Tony Hart, who did such wonderful work on children's programmes. And yeah, Cavatina was certainly used to accompany pictures in the gallery. And that set me thinking about a previous programme featuring Tony Hart. You thinking what I'm thinking? Vision on.

your picture make it to the Vision On gallery? Ooh, get you. Marvellous. The Vision On music, Left Bank 2 from the Novel Tones, which was really a bunch of session musicians that led for that recording by Wayne Hill, who wrote it and played the vibes, man.

0: Crosby in Far Away Places, and before him we had the original 1960 London cast of Oliver performing Food, Glorious Food. Fancy more musical theatre offerings?
1: I mean, musicals can be about any subject. A little orphan girl, a bear from darkest Peru, a school teacher in Siam, or even a game of chess. I mean, it's limitless.
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How insensitive. Put your foot in it again, eh? A little light grovelling never goes amiss. Laura Figi with that version of it, and Dickie Valentine before her, and You Belong to Me. Here on Boom Light, and now, the glorious tones of Gordon Lightfoot.

0: 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As they used to say in those black and white films of old, "There, there, my dear, don't take on so."
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Alice Faye, and the band played on, and Nat King Cole before her. Here at Boom, we're partnering this year with That'll Be the Day, which is the longest-running touring theatre show celebrating music from the 50s all the way through to the 80s, with electrifying performances of nostalgic hits and comedy sketches intermingled too. 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They're off to Crewe for this evening's performance, and then I think the next one's Aldershot next Wednesday. Lots more venues to come. 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Now, prepare to be conquered by Ronnie Hilton.

0: Well, I did mention earlier it's European Day of Languages today. Sergio Mendes and Brazil 66 doing their bit with Mashkenada, More Than Nothing At All, and Ronnie Hilton's Veni, Vidi, Vici before that, on Boomlight with Jack Jones on the way.
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It's all going on, isn't it? Hello, Young Lovers from Henry Mancini, and before that, Jack Jones, Wives and Lovers. And there, I think we'd better draw a discreet veil, don't you? Phew. Let's go back to the beginning of the old love story. Always best to begin at the beginning.

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1: Windy in the northwest overnight with further showery outbreaks of rain. Drier elsewhere with clear spells and a few mist and fog patches and lows of 13 degrees Celsius.

Broken-hearted Melody with Sarah Vaughan and Tony Bennett before her on Boomlight. Good afternoon, Charles Nove with you, and very glad of your company as we wend our way through Saturday afternoon together. Now, if I say little old wine drinker me, your thoughts may well turn to Dean Martin, and fair enough. But he wasn't the first person to have a hit with it. Getting in just before he did, Robert Mitchum.

Beatles and I Will, and Robert Mitchum's hit version of Little Old Wine Drinker Me before that. 26th of September today, that, apart from anything else, is the anniversary of the World Scrabble Championships beginning in London. This day, 35 years ago, 1991, 48 players from 20 countries competing. It was won by a Canadian. There is still a World Championship running, but I don't think they can call it the Scrabble World Championships now. There's some sort of rights dispute between the various operations that have owned the rights to the game at stages in its life. So it's fudged a bit under a slightly different name. But I'm sort of tempted to give it a go because I'm a very keen Scrabble player, but I'm sure I'm not good enough for a World Championship. But it's sometimes difficult to find people who want to play, and that's disappointing. Just you, me against the computer. It's fine for a while, but you know, you'll run out of enthusiasm eventually. This is Petula Clark in Mallorca.

0: We had Wes Montgomery clinking glasses with tequila, and just there Engelbert Humperdinck and The Way It Used to Be on Boomlight. So you want more of The Way It Used to Be? We've got the show for you tomorrow.
1: 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Which 1950s year will Paul Robey choose this weekend? The 1950s Vintage Chart, Sunday at 2 on Boomlight, just before Don Black.
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Peggy Lee with George Shearing accompanying, and Do I Love You, and Frankie Vaughan before that, and Green Door. Earlier on, we had a diversion with Hello Young Lovers and Wives and Lovers. I was beginning to worry about the turn of events that was unfolding. I thought we got things calmed down with a nice soothing cup of tea, but maybe I thought too soon. Look, the skyrocket's in flight.

0: brilliant practitioner of the jazz flute, Herbie Mann, and his version of Feeling Good, and it was the Starland Vocal Band before that. Charles Nove with you on Boom Light, and I'll play you some Johnny Ray in just a moment.
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Patsy Cline, and for her Johnny Ray, Walking My Baby Back Home. Tomorrow afternoon at 3, Don Black will be here on Boom Light with an hour of Our Kind of Music, chosen by him. And while we're on the subject of Don Black, don't forget his From the Heart, A Love Letter to New York Cabaret show is coming back to the Garrick Theatre in London very soon, from the 8th until the 18th of October. Don's personal tribute to the New York cabaret scene that inspired his remarkable career. It stars Olivier Award winner Clive Rowe, internationally celebrated star Caroline O'Connor, West End and Broadway star and twice Olivier Award nominee Michael DeXavier, and a special guest star appearance at every performance as well, and a medley of Don's greatest songs. Look out for it, Garrick Theatre in London, from the 8th to the 18th of October, Don Black's From the Heart. Now, it's Fats Domino. Be my guest.

0: an earthbound gypsy, Dusty Springfield, on Boomlight. Just under a quarter of an hour away, it's Malcolm's Musicals and Movies, an hour of What It Says on the Tin, with Malcolm Prince presiding. That's here from five.
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8: 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Michael Ball's Glow UK Tour is currently underway across the UK, including Portsmouth Guildhall on the 2nd of October. Pop soul singer Tunde Bayewu of the Lighthouse family will be performing live inside the magnificent Worcester Cathedral on October the 10th. 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

Doris Day and Our Day Will Come, and before that it was Eddie Fisher and Any Time. Now, Barbara Streisand coming next, and a song that I think is unarguably hers, thanks to the musical Funny Girl, whether it be the original Broadway production in which she starred, the West End production in which she starred, the film in which she starred, and the enormous hit on record with this.

The one, the only Barbara Streisand, shutting me up for this afternoon, except for the last piece. Before I go, thank you for your company this afternoon on Boomlight. Join me again next Saturday afternoon from 2. That would be lovely. If you're up and about bright and early and in the mood, tomorrow morning from 6 over on the main Boom Radio. Coming next today here on Light, it's Malcolm Prince with Malcolm's Musicals and Movies. Charles Nove wishing you a great remainder of the weekend, and I'll leave you with the pianist Floyd Kramer. And this is Last Date.

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1: Windy in the northwest overnight with further showery outbreaks of rain. Drier elsewhere with clear spells and a few mist and fog patches and lows of 13 degrees Celsius.
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0: Boom Light.

Calabro and their version of the Les Mis showstopper Stars. And Calabro are back with a new album of musical theatre covers called The Return. It's out in November. Hello, I'm Malcolm Prince. I hope you've had a good week. Welcome to the show. On the way, plenty more stars as I've another hour or so of the very best music from Broadway, Hollywood, the West End, and a drive-in movie theatre near you. Stranded.

Jazz featured in the 1978 film Wombling Free, directed by Lionel Jeffries, no less. That was the Wombles, of course, with a bit of help from Mike Batt, and Wombling White Tie and Tails. And before it, John Travolta and Sandy from Greece. Now, that song wasn't in the original 1971 stage musical version, but instead was written just for the film. And it gave Mr. Travolta a UK number two single. Right, a complete contrast now as we pay a visit to London's East End, circa 1970.

0: The title song of the London production of Things Ain't What They Used to Be, featuring music and lyrics by the great Lionel Bart. That show was produced by Joan Littlewood's Theatre Workshop, and it's fondly remembered by listener Eric Blake in Sunderland, who remembers seeing it as a teenager. Thanks for getting in touch, Eric. If you'd like to say hello, my email address is malcolm@boomradio.co.uk. It's time to open the doors of Walt Disney now. In 1970, the studio released its 20th animated film. This one featured a family of posh Parisian pussies who, much to the dismay of their butler, are set to inherit their mistress's fortune.
1: Well, little lady, let me elucidate here.

0: from Disney's The Aristocats, Phil Harris and Everybody Wants to Be a Cat. And I'll have more from Walt Disney next week. On the way, two numbers, one from a 1970 stage musical that was nominated for a then record 14 Tony Awards, the other from a 1966 British film. But what or whom do they have in common?
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5: Take this, please. Go. 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
6: Come on, Dave, get up.
5: No, Carl. We have to pay our weekly cash takings in before it's too late, and I'll never make it.
6: We can do that at the post office, Dave. It's over the road.
5: Oh, right. I didn't know that.
6: Yeah, they have all major UK banks for cash deposits straight into your bank account, and many are open late and on weekends.
5: Shall we stop for a cuppa then?
6: Yeah.
7: Whoever you bank with, Post Office has your bank.
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9: I'd like to propose a toast.

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Does anyone still wear a hat?

The Seekers, as if you didn't know, and the Oscar-nominated Georgie Girl. That was the title song of the 1966 film of the same name, and that song featured lyrics by Jim Dale. And before it, well, quite the contrast, written by Stephen Sondheim for the Broadway musical company, that was Elaine Stritch as Joanne and The Ladies Who Lunch, a favourite song there of Judy Spires. So what do those two songs have in common? Well, Georgie Girl starred Lynn Redgrave, and she also played the role of Joanne in the 2002 Kennedy Center production of Company alongside John Barrowman. And I'll have another connection for you next week.

No prizes for knowing that was Super Trooper, performed there by the original Donna Sheridan back in 1999, Siobhan McCarthy. And there's a big cast change taking place next month at Mamma Mia as it continues its record-breaking run at the Novello Theatre in London. It's one of my favourite shows. To the big screen now. In a minute or two, we're off to Arkansas. But first, it's back to the summer of 1942.

0: Marilyn Monroe and Jane Russell and Two Little Girls from Little Rock, as featured in the 1953 big screen musical Gentlemen Prefer Blondes. And a stage version of that show will be performed in concert at the London Palladium next March, starring Megan Hilty and Rachel Tucker. And before Two Little Girls, we had The Summer Knows, performed by Phil Woods and Michel Legrand, who composed it for the film Summer of 42. Up next, two songs from Broadway musicals back to back. One was a hit, the other a bit of a miss.
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0: little louse is asleep.
1: Well, I hope you're not. That's an interesting one. It's called So Far, and it was featured in a Rodgers and Hammerstein musical, which, when compared to The Sound of Music, The King and I in Oklahoma, was a bit of a flop. First staged in 1947, Allegro chronicled 40 years in the life of an average American man, and it ran for less than a year. The show, that is, not the life of the man. And in 2009, Judy Kuhn, who we just heard, was part of a company who recorded the complete score for the very first time. And before Allegro, Anthony Newley with Who Can I Turn To from The Roar of the Grease Paint, which was recorded in 1965. It didn't play in London's West End, but following a UK tour in 1964, the show became a sizable success in the USA and eventually made it onto Broadway.

Featured in Shirley Valentine, directed by Lewis Gilbert. That was Patty Austin and The Girl Who Used to Be Me, written by Marvin Hamlisch, Anne Allen and Marilyn Bergman. And that's a favourite film of Elizabeth Palmer in Motherwell. Thanks for your email, Elizabeth. It's not the same without you. I agree. Pauline Collins was simply perfect as Shirley. If you'd like to get in touch, just email malcolm@boomradio.co.uk. It'd be lovely to hear from you.

The most beautiful girl in the world from Billy Rose's Jumbo. I must confess, I've not seen that film, but I think I should because it was Doris Day's final big screen movie made in 1962. Well, time has beaten us once again. Thanks for your company. I'm Malcolm Prince, and I really hope you've enjoyed the music. I'll be back next week at the same time. To close our big one, let's make way for Catherine Zeta-Jones, Renee Zellweger, and the Oscar-nominated I Move On from Chicago. See you next week.

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1: Windy in the northwest overnight with further showery outbreaks of rain. Drier elsewhere with clear spells and a few mist and fog patches and lows of 13 degrees Celsius.

Do you remember the old jukebox in cafes and pubs, stacked full of 45s of the biggest hits of the day? A coin in the slot? How much? It was sixpence in 1959. The vinyl discs would be selected and dropped down onto the turntable, the crackly record booming from the big speakers. It's a bit like that here, except it doesn't even cost you sixpence in old money. Boomlight, home of beautiful, easy listening and all your 50s favourites.

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climbs there are certain times of day when all the citizens retire to take their clothes off and perspire. It's one of those rules the greatest fools obey, because the sun is far too sultry and one must avoid its ultraviolet ray. The natives grieve when the white men leave their huts, because they're obviously, definitely nuts. Mad dogs and Englishmen go out in the midday sun. The Japanese don't care to, the Chinese wouldn't dare to. Hindus and Argentines sleep firmly from 12 to 1. But Englishmen detest our siesta. In the Philippines they have lovely screens to protect you from the glare. In the Malay states there are hats like plates which the Britishers won't wear. At 12 noon the natives swoon and no further work is

such a surprise for the eastern eyes to see. But though the English are effete, they're quite impervious to heat. When the white man rides, every native hides in glee, because the simple creatures hope he will impale his soul a topi on a tree. It seems such a shame when the English claim the earth, that they give rise to such hilarity and mirth. Mad dogs and Englishmen go out in the midday sun. The toughest Burmese bandit can never understand it. In Rangoon, the heat of noon is just what the natives shun. They put the Scotch or rye down and lie down. In a jungle town where the sun beats down to the rage of man and beast, the English garb of the English Saab merely gets a bit more creased. In

the midday sun. The smallest Malay rabbit deplores this foolish habit. In Hong Kong, they strike a gong and fire off a noonday gun to reprimand each inmate who's in late. In the mangrove swamps where the python romps, there is peace from 12 to 2. Even caribous lie around and snooze, for there's nothing else to do. In Bengal, to move at all is seldom, if ever, done. But mad dogs and Englishmen go out in the midday, out in the midday, out in the midday, out in the midday, out in the midday, out in the midday, out in the midday, out in the midday.

It's music like that which makes Boom Light what it is today. Hope you enjoyed it. Boom Light, as we say, the home of beautiful, easy listening and all your 50s favourites.

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And do show them how to find us too. 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
1: Windy in the northwest overnight with further showery outbreaks of rain. Drier elsewhere with clear spells and a few mist and fog patches and lows of 13 degrees Celsius.

Do you remember the days when it wasn't unusual to find a piano in the parlour or down at the pub? A time when folks would gather around it on special occasions and sing long into the night. Before the singles chart, the popularity of music was measured by the sales of sheet music for this reason. Well, we no longer have the piano, but you can still sing along to those old songs here on Boom Light, home of beautiful, easy listening and all your 50s favourites.

0: Ah, the 1950s. What a great decade, with ever-changing fashions and music. If there's a 50s artist you'd like to hear a little more of, then do drop us a line, won't you? 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
1: Boom Radio, High Street History. Debenhams began in London in the 18th century thanks to William Clark, later joined by William Debenham. The store then expanded to Cheltenham and Harrogate. In the early 20th century, Debenhams Oxford Street had a restaurant just for men where they could escape shopping duties. By 1948, it was the biggest department store chain in the country, even acquiring Harvey Nichols in 1920. Debenhams closed in 2021 after 243 years. High Street History.
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Here at Boomlight, we've had several inquiries about our broadcasting times. Well, I'd like to remind you that we're always here, night and day. Not like the days when TV and radio would close down as the day ended. And then, of course, you'd turn off the telly and watch the little white dot fade gradually away. Mind you, we all got some sleep.

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We've been with you now since August 2022, and thanks to you, we're still going strong, because you encouraged friends and family to listen, and even suggested songs you think we should play. So thank you for being part of our growing family, and let's keep the music playing. 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
1: Windy in the northwest overnight with further showery outbreaks of rain. Drier elsewhere with clear spells and a few mist and fog patches and lows of 13 degrees Celsius.

0: Hello, this is Boomlight, and as ever, we'd like to thank our commercial partners who helped to make sure this service gets to you. 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

We get many messages from Boomlight listeners talking about how memories come flooding back after hearing songs we play. There was one who told us they were reminded of a happy time working in a record shop in the late 50s and early 60s. Can you imagine how exciting that must have been at a time when pop music was going through so many changes? We do hope you'll share your thoughts when you hear that special song here on Boomlight, home of beautiful, easy listening, and all your 50s favourites.

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1: A largely dry and cloudy start to Sunday and turning increasingly windy. Heavy rain moves in from the west, but warm sunny spells develop in the east with highs of 22 Celsius.

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2: 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Spread the word. 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
4: Oh, new term. So exciting.
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0: Let's enjoy every last drop of that. Wonderful. Hello, thanks for joining us. This is Boomlight.
1: 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She will.
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0: he's out tonight. He doesn't know if it's cloudy or bright.
1: That's right, because I only have eyes for you, dear.
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3: Why?
1: Because I only have eyes for you.
3: Now, you don't know if you're in a garden, do you? Come on, answer me. Or on a crowded avenue. Be truthful. Ah, never mind. You're here, so am I. Maybe millions of people go by.
1: Yes, but they all disappear.
3: Where?

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You can now hear us in many cities on your DAB Plus radio, if you have one. You should be able to find us on DAB Plus if you live in Birmingham, London, Bristol, Leeds, Newcastle, Liverpool, Cardiff, Glasgow, Edinburgh, Manchester, and Poole. And we hope in time we might be in even more towns and cities.

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1: A largely dry and cloudy start to Sunday and turning increasingly windy. Heavy rain moves in from the west, but warm sunny spells develop in the east with highs of 22 Celsius.

Many of the songs we play were first performed on the stages of some of the finest theatres of London's West End and under the bright lights of Broadway in New York. We also feature songs from Music Hall and the world of variety theatre, which gave us great stars like Morecambe and Wise and George Formby. You can hear them all here on Boom Light, home of beautiful, easy listening and all your 50s favourites.

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1: Hello, this is Jenny Hanley. Looking forward to being with you this Sunday. I can promise some beautiful, easy listening and all your 50s favourites. The music that means a lot to me and I hope to you. So, see you here, midday, on Boom Light, just after the lovely Nick Bailey.
2: Take this, please. Go. Go on without me.
3: Come on, Dave, get up.
2: No, Carl. 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
2: Shall we stop for a cuppa then?
3: Yeah.
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Andy has written from Dorset. Hello, Andy. You tell us that the music we play reminds you of your grandmother, who was always playing 50s records when you used to visit her during the summer holidays. 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

Hello, this is Boom Light, and I'm Nick Bailey. We must really apologise to Jerry, who wrote to us from Kent, who said, "What I want to know is this. When did I let Boom Light loose on my CD collection, as you seem to be playing either anything I have in it or want to add to it?" Well, I suppose we'll take that as a compliment, Jerry. Many thanks.

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1: A largely dry and cloudy start to Sunday and turning increasingly windy. Heavy rain moves in from the west, but warm sunny spells develop in the east with highs of 22 Celsius.

That's really music, isn't it? We do receive a few inquiries about the tracks we choose for you on Boomlight. And if you have your phone, laptop or PC by your side, then when you listen to us directly through one of those, it will tell you exactly which track we're playing at any moment. Hope that helps.

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Spin me a yarn. Tell me a story big as a barn. 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I'm gonna go fishing and catch me a trout. 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
3: 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Come on, as if I'd do that. 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

0: 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We're always here to keep you company. This is Boomlight.
1: Jenny Hanley, Fran Godfrey, Nick Bailey, Derek Webster, Guy Henry, Susie Sharp, Paul Roby, Les Smith, Ron Coles,
2: Charles Noon,
1: and the great Don Black. 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

to you upon my knee. T for two and two for tea. Me for you.

You've probably noticed that we feature quite a lot of music from the cinema on Boomlight. 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To quote Humphrey Bogart in the 1941 film The Maltese Falcon, "The stuff that dreams are made of." Boomlight. 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
1: A largely dry and cloudy start to Sunday and turning increasingly windy. Heavy rain moves in from the west, but warm sunny spells develop in the east with highs of 22 Celsius.

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Worth bearing in mind. And in some cases, we gather it may save a few arguments too.

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Hope you enjoyed that. Technology changes so quickly these days. 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I know I certainly did as a child. 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And that format remained the popular one for around 50 years.

0: 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It's like the jukebox you always dreamed of. 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
0: Sam Houston.
1: Oh, may I say with pride, where I reside, they call it Dean's Song.
0: And that's quite a group you got going for you.
1: There's no bigger choir that you could hire for singing Dean's Song.
0: They make the Mormon Tabernacle sound like a trio.

0: Tune. It's a sweet melody, and I'm happy to say it was named after me, but he's calling it Clyde Song.
1: Catchy as can be.
0: No, I don't like the beef, and I'm sorry to say that the man is a thief, 'cause he's calling it

0: thing I know is when this record come out, it better have Sam's song on it, or else you're gonna get a nasty letter from Calhoun. And a telephone call, too.
1: Yeah, I think you're starting to get dirty now, Odell. Oui.
2: 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Thanks for joining us. A word on travel now, and it's always interesting to hear where you've visited. Have you ever been to Bordeaux in southwest France? We know the region for the famous wines, of course, and there's a brilliant wine museum there where you can find out how wine is made, and it's hands-on too. Great shopping, whether you fancy the posh end of the Rue Notre-Dame or the Rue Sainte-Catherine, which is hailed as the longest pedestrian street in Europe. And of course, you can take the boat up and down the river or explore the rich gastronomic culture of the Capucin Market. So much to see and do in Bordeaux.

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1: A largely dry and cloudy start to Sunday and turning increasingly windy. Heavy rain moves in from the west, but warm sunny spells develop in the east with highs of 22 Celsius.